0: before you go, there's something I want you to have.
1: Oh, it's beautiful. But wait a minute, isn't this...
0: Yeah, yes it is.
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1: 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You know the cool songs, but would you recognize it as poetry?

0: Denver's greatest hits. Some Americana rock right there. If there ever was any. Tom Petty, Free Falling. As we get a little closer to the 4th of July, it's Marky. Hey, coming up, I've got more great stuff. Got Shania Twain, Prince, and the Cranberries, Def Leppard, and more.
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